0: weather.
1: We have a yellow heat morning, a mix of sun and cloud today, slight chance of showers and maybe a thunderstorm this afternoon. It'll be breezy, getting up to 33, a humidex 42. Partly cloudy tonight, 40% chance of showers, could be a thunderstorm again, dropping to 21. Sun and cloud on Thursday, 30% chance of showers, with a high of 32.
2: In 1977, when Cheap Trick finished recording I Want You to Want Me, they felt they'd lost their rock and roll soul. The polished piano and the soft edges was what their label wanted, but the song was going nowhere in the U.S. Knowing they had avid Japanese fans, they took on a six-show tour of Japan. Japanese audiences had devoured the Trick's three albums, learning the lyrics of a language totally foreign to them. They knew every drum fill, backing vocal, and electronic echo. On the stage, the band heard 10,000 shouting voices, turning their studio effects into a living, breathing call and response. That live electric energy was captured in an album titled At Budokan. It was a sound that finally caught the ear of American audiences. Icon Radio suggests that if the studio version of a song lacks the magic, it just might be found in the heart of a devoted crowd. From Japan with love, this is Cheap Trick.
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0: 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These songs are a part of you, and they're all here with some of the most iconic storytellers ever heard. Bro Jake, Jerry O'Day, Gentleman Jim Jackson, and more. 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
1: We have a yellow heat morning, a mix of sun and cloud today, slight chance of showers and maybe a thunderstorm this afternoon. It'll be breezy, getting up to 33, a humidex 42. Partly cloudy tonight, 40% chance of showers, could be a thunderstorm again, dropping to 21. Sun and cloud on Thursday, 30% chance of showers, with a high of 32.

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1: Paul McCartney and Bruce Springsteen on the impact of Eric Burdon and the Animals.
2: Eric and the Animals were to Newcastle what, for our generation, what the Beatles would have been to Liverpool, what the Rolling Stones would have been to London. So the Animals were a template for the beat generation in Newcastle.
3: The other thing that was great about the Animals was there were no good-looking members. There were none. They were considered to be one of the ugliest groups in all of rock and roll. That was good. That was good for me because I considered myself hideous at the time. And then they had the name. The name was very different from the Beatles or Herman's Hermits or Freddie and the Dreamers. The name was unforgiving and final and irrevocable. And then he had that voice that was like, I don't know, you know, Howlin' Wolf or something, coming out of some 17 or 18-year-old kid. I mean, I don't know how it happened. And then that beautiful, it's my life, show me I'm wrong, hurt me sometime. Hurt me sometime. But someday I'll treat you real fine. I love that. Yes, yes, yes, yes, yes.

0: Yours truly walked into a bar with a disco, and they were playing a remixed version of Boney M singing Rasputin.
1: Oh, those Russians.
0: Rasputin was rumored to have had an affair with Alexandra, although there is no historical evidence to support this. Tsar Nicholas took control of his military forces in 1915 during World War I and left the country's affairs to Alexandra. I think we all learned this in high school. Pretty deep for a happy disco hit, eh? But in the USSR, to the Russian people, Rasputin symbolized everything that was wrong with imperial government. The court and the family became objects of ridicule to be despised. Now, this is weird. The lead singer, Bobby Farrell, died on the same date and in the same city, that being St. Petersburg, as Grigori Rasputin, the subject of one of this group, Boney M's, most iconic songs. We're ready to roll it on Icon.

0: weather.
1: We have a yellow heat morning, a mix of sun and cloud today, slight chance of showers and maybe a thunderstorm this afternoon. It'll be breezy, getting up to 33, a humidex 42. Partly cloudy tonight, 40% chance of showers, could be a thunderstorm again, dropping to 21. Sun and cloud on Thursday, 30% chance of showers, with a high of 32.
2: In the mid-1960s, music fans just assumed their favorite bands played every note on their records. In fact, it was mainly talented session musicians that provided the full orchestra sound, along with the ability to deal with the stress of studio time restraints. The British five-piece band The Fortunes were riding high on hits like You've Got Your Troubles. They'd been performing live for years, three of them singing complex harmonies while playing their own instruments. Unfortunately, lead singer Rod Allen made an offhand comment in an interview about not playing their own instruments on studio recordings. Sadly, the press stories made it sound like a confession of fraud. The backlash turned fans against them, relegating the band to small live shows for nearly 5 years. Icon Radio's proud to say that once our next song hit the airwaves, their career was firmly back on track. This is The Fortunes with Here Comes That Rainy Day Feeling Again.

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0: tells a story.
1: Barry Manilow on Mandy.
2: I got this phone call from Clive. He had found a song that was a minor hit in England. I listened to it, and it was a rock and roll song called Brandy. So I showed him. I went into the piano, and I played the ballad version of Brandy with my key changes and my new chord changes. He said, do that. Just do that. So I sat at the piano, and he said, we can't use Brandy. We can't use Brandy on the talk back. We can't use Brandy. Sing Mandy. We changed the names Brandy, and I played the slow version of that rock and roll song, which is now called Mandy. And that was it.

0: have a yellow heat morning. A mix of sun and cloud today. Slight chance of showers and maybe a thunderstorm this afternoon. It'll be breezy, getting up to 33, a humidex 42. Partly cloudy tonight. 40% chance of showers. Could be a thunderstorm again, dropping to 21. Sun and cloud on Thursday. 30% chance of showers with a high of 32.
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1: We have a yellow heat morning, a mix of sun and cloud today, slight chance of showers and maybe a thunderstorm this afternoon. It'll be breezy, getting up to 33, a humidex 42. Partly cloudy tonight, 40% chance of showers, could be a thunderstorm again, dropping to 21. Sun and cloud on Thursday, 30% chance of showers, with a high of 32.

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0: weather.
1: We have a yellow heat morning, a mix of sun and cloud today, slight chance of showers and maybe a thunderstorm this afternoon. It'll be breezy, getting up to 33, a humidex 42. Partly cloudy tonight, 40% chance of showers, could be a thunderstorm again, dropping to 21. Sun and cloud on Thursday, 30% chance of showers, with a high of 32.

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1: We have a yellow heat morning, a mix of sun and cloud today, slight chance of showers and maybe a thunderstorm this afternoon. It'll be breezy, getting up to 33, a humidex 42. Partly cloudy tonight, 40% chance of showers, could be a thunderstorm again, dropping to 21. Sun and cloud on Thursday, 30% chance of showers, with a high of 32.

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1: We have a yellow heat morning, a mix of sun and cloud today, slight chance of showers and maybe a thunderstorm this afternoon. It'll be breezy, getting up to 33, a humidex 42. Partly cloudy tonight, 40% chance of showers, could be a thunderstorm again, dropping to 21. Sun and cloud on Thursday, 30% chance of showers, with a high of 32.

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1: We have a yellow heat morning, a mix of sun and cloud today, slight chance of showers and maybe a thunderstorm this afternoon. It'll be breezy, getting up to 33, a humidex 42. Partly cloudy tonight, 40% chance of showers, could be a thunderstorm again, dropping to 21. Sun and cloud on Thursday, 30% chance of showers, with a high of 32.

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1: We have a yellow heat morning, a mix of sun and cloud today, slight chance of showers and maybe a thunderstorm this afternoon. It'll be breezy, getting up to 33, a humidex 42. Partly cloudy tonight, 40% chance of showers, could be a thunderstorm again, dropping to 21. Sun and cloud on Thursday, 30% chance of showers, with a high of 32.

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3: In Prescott, an orange heat warning. Sun, cloud, showers, and a risk of strong thunderstorms today. The high 33. Humidex will make it feel like 44. Risk of strong thunderstorms this evening, then cloudy overnight, a low of 22. And a risk of thunderstorms Friday. The high 32. Humidex will make it feel like 40.

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1: Good morning, I'm Casey Kenny. Six local projects that support seniors are getting a funding boost of over $105,000 from the provincial government. Leeds Grenville, Thousand Islands, and Rideau Lakes MPP Steve Clark says in a media release that the money is coming from the Seniors Community Grant Program. Among the recipients is Merrickville Royal Canadian Legion Branch 245, who were given over $7,000 to host a meet and greet community dinner with veterans. Officials say it will also serve as the launch of a legacy banner program that will recognize the contributions of veterans and contribute to their sense of community. The Ontario government's investing up to $7 million for more than 320 seniors community grants they say will help seniors stay fit, active, healthy, and socially connected, close to home and in their communities. And police continue to remind drivers to slow down while behind the wheel. The latest reminder from Grenville County OPP comes after they say they stopped a vehicle on Highway 416 near Kempville that was clocked going 142 kilometers an hour in a posted 110 kilometer an hour zone. They say speeding puts everyone at risk. Arriving a few minutes sooner is never worth the consequences of a serious collision. They're asking as you travel over the next few days to slow down and move over for emergency vehicles and tow trucks stopped at the roadside. They say it's the law and it helps keep first responders safe. Be the first to know. Sign up and get news alerts delivered directly to your inbox at myprescottnow.com.
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2: In Prescott, an orange heat warning. Sun, cloud, showers, and a risk of strong thunderstorms today. The high 33. Humidex will make it feel like 44. Risk of strong thunderstorms this evening, then cloudy overnight, a low of 22. And a risk of thunderstorms Friday. The high 32. Humidex will make it feel like 40.
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2: The Toronto Blue Jays defeated the New York Mets 9-3 yesterday to win their rubber match of their three-game series. The Blue Jays now begin a nine-game road trip on Friday in Seattle. And in CFL action tonight, Winnipeg is in Calgary.
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1: Good morning, I'm Casey Kenny. Six local projects that support seniors are getting a funding boost of over $105,000 from the provincial government. Leeds Grenville, Thousand Islands, and Rideau Lakes MPP Steve Clark says in a media release that the money is coming from the Seniors Community Grant Program. Among the recipients is Merrickville Royal Canadian Legion Branch 245, who were given over $7,000 to host a meet and greet community dinner with veterans. Officials say it will also serve as the launch of a legacy banner program that will recognize the contributions of veterans and contribute to their sense of community. The Ontario government's investing up to $7 million for more than 320 seniors community grants. They say will help seniors stay fit, active, healthy, and socially connected, close to home and in their communities. And police continue to remind drivers to slow down while behind the wheel. The latest reminder from Grenville County OPP comes after they say they stopped a vehicle on Highway 416 near Kempville that was clocked going 142 kilometers an hour in a posted 110 kilometer an hour zone. They say speeding puts everyone at risk. Arriving a few minutes sooner is never worth the consequences of a serious collision. They're asking as you travel over the next few days to slow down and move over for emergency vehicles and tow trucks stomped at the roadside. They say it's the law and it helps keep first responders safe. Be the first to know. Sign up and get news alerts delivered directly to your inbox at myprescottnow.com.
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2: In Prescott, an orange heat warning. Sun, cloud, showers, and a risk of strong thunderstorms today. The high 33. Humidex will make it feel like 44. Risk of strong thunderstorms this evening, then cloudy overnight, a low of 22. And a risk of thunderstorms Friday. The high 32. Humidex will make it feel like 40.
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2: The Toronto Blue Jays defeated the New York Mets 9-3 yesterday to win their rubber match of their three-game series. The Blue Jays now begin a nine-game road trip on Friday in Seattle. And in CFL action tonight, Winnipeg is in Calgary.
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0: Music is back in the pavilion at Windmill Brewery every Friday night. 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
3: In Prescott, an orange heat warning. Sun, cloud, showers, and a risk of strong thunderstorms today. The high 33. Humidex will make it feel like 44. Risk of strong thunderstorms this evening, then cloudy overnight, a low of 22. And a risk of thunderstorms Friday. The high 32. Humidex will make it feel like 40.
2: 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These songs are a part of you, and they're all here with some of the most iconic storytellers ever heard. Bro Jake, Jerry O'Day, Gentleman Jim Jackson, and more. 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
1: Good morning, I'm Casey Kenny. Six local projects that support seniors are getting a funding boost of over $105,000 from the provincial government. Leeds Grenville, Dawson Islands, and Rideau Lakes MPP Steve Clark says in a media release that the money is coming from the Seniors Community Grant Program. Among the recipients is Merrickville Royal Canadian Legion Branch 245, who were given over $7,000 to host a meet and greet community dinner with veterans. Officials say it will also serve as the launch of a legacy banner program that will recognize the contributions of veterans and contribute to their sense of community. The Ontario government's investing up to $7 million for more than 320 seniors community grants they say will help seniors stay fit, active, healthy, and socially connected, close to home and in their communities. And please continue to remind drivers to slow down while behind the wheel. The latest reminder from Grenville County OPP comes after they say they stopped a vehicle on Highway 416 near Kempville that was clocked going 142 kilometers an hour in a posted 110 kilometer an hour zone. They say speeding puts everyone at risk. Arriving a few minutes sooner is never worth the consequences of a serious collision. They're asking as you travel over the next few days to slow down and move over for emergency vehicles and tow trucks stopped at the roadside. They say it's the law and it helps keep first responders safe. Be the first to know. Sign up and get news alerts delivered directly to your inbox at myprescottnow.com.
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2: In Prescott, an orange heat warning. Sun, cloud, showers, and a risk of strong thunderstorms today. The high 33. Humidex will make it feel like 44. Risk of strong thunderstorms this evening, then cloudy overnight, a low of 22. And a risk of thunderstorms Friday. The high 32. Humidex will make it feel like 40.
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5: The Toronto Blue Jays defeated the New York Mets 9-3 yesterday to win their rubber match of their three-game series. The Blue Jays now begin a nine-game road trip on Friday in Seattle. And in CFL action tonight, Winnipeg is in Calgary.
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1: Good morning, I'm Casey Kenny. Six local projects that support seniors are getting a funding boost of over $105,000 from the provincial government. Leeds Grenville, Thousand Islands, and Rideau Lakes MPP Steve Clark says in a media release that the money is coming from the Seniors Community Grant Program. Among the recipients is Merrickville Royal Canadian Legion Branch 245, who were given over $7,000 to host a meet and greet community dinner with veterans. Officials say it will also serve as the launch of a legacy banner program that will recognize the contributions of veterans and contribute to their sense of community. The Ontario government's investing up to $7 million for more than 320 seniors community grants they say will help seniors stay fit, active, healthy, and socially connected, close to home and in their communities. And police continue to remind drivers to slow down while behind the wheel. The latest reminder from Grenville County OPP comes after they say they stopped a vehicle on Highway 416 near Kempville that was clocked going 142 kilometers an hour in a posted 110 kilometer an hour zone. They say speeding puts everyone at risk. Arriving a few minutes sooner is never worth the consequences of a serious collision. They're asking as you travel over the next few days to slow down and move over for emergency vehicles and tow trucks stopped at the roadside. They say it's the law and it helps keep first responders safe. Be the first to know. Sign up and get news alerts delivered directly to your inbox at myprescottnow.com.
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7: In Prescott, an orange heat warning. Sun, cloud, showers, and a risk of strong thunderstorms today. The high 33. Humidex will make it feel like 44. Risk of strong thunderstorms this evening, then cloudy overnight, a low of 22. And a risk of thunderstorms Friday. The high 32. Humidex will make it feel like 40.
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7: The Toronto Blue Jays defeated the New York Mets 9-3 yesterday to win their rubber match of their three-game series. The Blue Jays now begin a nine-game road trip on Friday in Seattle. And in CFL action tonight, Winnipeg is in Calgary.
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5: In Prescott, an orange heat warning. Sun, cloud, showers, and a risk of strong thunderstorms today. The high 33. Humidex will make it feel like 44. Risk of strong thunderstorms this evening, then cloudy overnight, a low of 22. And a risk of thunderstorms Friday, the high 32. Humidex will make it feel like 40.
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1: Good morning, I'm Casey Kenny. Six local projects that support seniors are getting a funding boost of over $105,000 from the provincial government. Leeds Grenville, Thousand Islands, and Rideau Lakes MPP Steve Clark says in a media release that the money is coming from the Seniors Community Grant Program. Among the recipients is Merrickville Royal Canadian Legion Branch 245, who were given over $7,000 to host a meet and greet community dinner with veterans. Officials say it will also serve as the launch of a legacy banner program that will recognize the contributions of veterans and contribute to their sense of community. The Ontario government's investing up to $7 million for more than 320 seniors community grants. They say will help seniors stay fit, active, healthy, and socially connected, close to home and in their communities. And police continue to remind drivers to slow down while behind the wheel. The latest reminder from Grenville County OPP comes after they stopped a vehicle on Highway 416 near Kempville that was clocked going 142 kilometers an hour in a posted 110 kilometer an hour zone. They say speeding puts everyone at risk. Arriving a few minutes sooner is never worth the consequences of a serious collision. They're asking as you travel over the next few days to slow down and move over for emergency vehicles and tow trucks stopped at the roadside. They say it's the law and it helps keep first responders safe. Be the first to know. Sign up and get news alerts delivered directly to your inbox at myprescottnow.com.
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2: In Prescott, an orange heat warning. Sun, cloud, showers, and a risk of strong thunderstorms today. The high 33. Humidex will make it feel like 44. Risk of strong thunderstorms this evening, then cloudy overnight, a low of 22. And a risk of thunderstorms Friday, the high 32. Humidex will make it feel like 40.
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2: The Toronto Blue Jays defeated the New York Mets 9-3 yesterday to win their rubber match of their three-game series. The Blue Jays now begin a nine-game road trip on Friday in Seattle. And in CFL action tonight, Winnipeg is in Calgary.
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1: Good morning, I'm Casey Kenny. Six local projects that support seniors are getting a funding boost of over $105,000 from the provincial government. Leeds Grenville, Thousand Islands, and Rideau Lakes MPP Steve Clark says in a media release that the money is coming from the Seniors Community Grant Program. Among the recipients is Merrickville Royal Canadian Legion Branch 245, who were given over $7,000 to host a meet and greet community dinner with veterans. Officials say it will also serve as the launch of a legacy banner program that will recognize the contributions of veterans and contribute to their sense of community. The Ontario government's investing up to $7 million for more than 320 seniors community grants they say will help seniors stay fit, active, healthy, and socially connected, close to home and in their communities. And police continue to remind drivers to slow down while behind the wheel. The latest reminder from Grenville County OPP comes after they say they stopped a vehicle on Highway 416 near Kempville that was clocked going 142 kilometers an hour in a posted 110 kilometer an hour zone. They say speeding puts everyone at risk. Arriving a few minutes sooner is never worth the consequences of a serious collision. They're asking as you travel over the next few days to slow down and move over for emergency vehicles and tow trucks stomped at the roadside. They say it's the law and it helps keep first responders safe. Be the first to know. Sign up and get news alerts delivered directly to your inbox at myprescottnow.com.
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2: In Prescott, an orange heat warning. Sun, cloud, showers, and a risk of strong thunderstorms today. The high 33. Humidex will make it feel like 44. Risk of strong thunderstorms this evening, then cloudy overnight, a low of 22. And a risk of thunderstorms Friday. The high 32. Humidex will make it feel like 40.
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2: The Toronto Blue Jays defeated the New York Mets 9-3 yesterday to win their rubber match of their three-game series. The Blue Jays now begin a nine-game road trip on Friday in Seattle. And in CFL action tonight, Winnipeg is in Calgary.
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7: In Prescott, an orange heat warning. Sun, cloud, showers, and a risk of strong thunderstorms today. The high 33. Humidex will make it feel like 44. Risk of strong thunderstorms this evening, then cloudy overnight, a low of 22. And a risk of thunderstorms Friday. The high 32. Humidex will make it feel like 40.
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3: In Prescott, an orange heat warning. Sun, cloud, showers, and a risk of strong thunderstorms today. The high 33. Humidex will make it feel like 44. Risk of strong thunderstorms this evening, then cloudy overnight, a low of 22. And a risk of thunderstorms Friday. The high 32. Humidex will make it feel like 40.
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3: In Prescott, an orange heat warning. Sun, cloud, showers, and a risk of strong thunderstorms today. The high 33. Humidex will make it feel like 44. Risk of strong thunderstorms this evening, then cloudy overnight, a low of 22. And a risk of thunderstorms Friday. The high 32. Humidex will make it feel like 40.
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0: weather.
1: In Prescott, an orange heat warning. Sun, cloud, showers, and a risk of strong thunderstorms today. The high 33. Humidex will make it feel like 44. Risk of strong thunderstorms this evening, then cloudy overnight, a low of 22. And a risk of thunderstorms Friday. The high 32. Humidex will make it feel like 40.

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4: In Prescott, an orange heat warning. Sun, cloud, showers, and a risk of strong thunderstorms today. The high 33. Humidex will make it feel like 44. Risk of strong thunderstorms this evening, then cloudy overnight, a low of 22. And a risk of thunderstorms Friday. The high 32. Humidex will make it feel like 40.

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4: In Prescott, an orange heat warning. Sun, cloud, showers, and a risk of strong thunderstorms today. The high 33. Humidex will make it feel like 44. Risk of strong thunderstorms this evening, then cloudy overnight, a low of 22. And a risk of thunderstorms Friday. The high 32. Humidex will make it feel like 40.
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1: Good afternoon. I'm Casey Kenny. Leeds, Grenville, Dawson Islands, and Rideau Lakes MPP Michael Barrett has a new title. Barrett's been appointed Shadow Minister for Veterans Affairs by Conservative Party leader Pierre Poilievre. A media release says he'll be working to ensure veterans receive timely access to benefits and health care and better support for the transition to civilian life. It adds that he'll also work to ensure veterans have improved mental health and housing services and meaningful recognition of their service and sacrifice. Before going into politics, Barrett served in the Canadian Armed Forces. Changes to auto insurance plans for Ontarians are now in place. Many benefits that were once mandatory are now optimal, except for medical, rehabilitation, and attendant care. If your policy automatically renews, rates.ca says you'll retain your current benefits unless you opt out in writing, but new policies will only include mandatory minimums by default. The company says opting out of accident benefits saves a few dollars a month, but exposes drivers to major financial risks and costly out-of-pocket expenses. It adds self-employed workers, students, retirees, and low-income earners face higher risks if they opt out, as they often lack alternative safety nets. Some of the optional benefits now include income, non-earner, and caregiver, and death and funeral benefits. And Canada's economy was growing again in April. Stats Canada reports real gross domestic product was up 0.5% that month after a slight 0.1% contraction the month before. The agency says goods producing industries rose 1.2%, reflecting growth in both sectors and driven by mining, quarrying, and oil and gas extraction. Services producing industries grew 0.3%, rising for the third month in a row. Overall, StatsCan says 14 of 20 industrial sectors were up in April. Be the first to know. Sign up and get news alerts delivered directly to your inbox at myprescottnow.com.
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1: A heat warning and a severe thunderstorm watch are both in effect for our region from Environment Canada. For this afternoon, mainly cloudy skies, the risk of a thunderstorm, the high 34, the humidex making it feel like 45. For tonight, partly cloudy with a slight chance of showers this evening, then clear, the risk of a thunderstorm early on as well, the low 22. For tomorrow, sunny in the morning and early in the afternoon, then a mix of sun and clouds with a slight chance of showers in the afternoon, the risk of a thunderstorm as well, the high 32. The humidex making it feel like 39, and for the first weekend of July, Saturday sunny, the high 28, and on Sunday a mix of sun and clouds, the high 27.
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10: A heat warning and a severe thunderstorm watch are both in effect for our region from Environment Canada. For this afternoon, mainly cloudy skies, the risk of a thunderstorm, the high 34, the humidex making it feel like 45. For tonight, partly cloudy with a slight chance of showers this evening, then clear, the risk of a thunderstorm early on as well, the low 22. For tomorrow, sunny in the morning and early in the afternoon, then a mix of sun and clouds with a slight chance of showers in the afternoon, the risk of a thunderstorm as well, the high 32. The humidex making it feel like 39. And for the first weekend of July, Saturday sunny, the high 28. And on Sunday, a mix of sun and clouds, the high 27.
11: 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Bro Jake, Jerry O'Day, Gentleman Jim Jackson, and more. 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
4: A heat warning and a severe thunderstorm watch are both in effect for our region from Environment Canada. For this afternoon, mainly cloudy skies, the risk of a thunderstorm, the high 34, the Humidex making it feel like 45. For tonight, partly cloudy with a slight chance of showers this evening, then clear, the risk of a thunderstorm early on as well, the low 22. For tomorrow, sunny in the morning and early in the afternoon, then a mix of sun and clouds with a slight chance of showers in the afternoon, the risk of a thunderstorm as well, the high 34. The Humidex making it feel like 39. And for the first weekend of July, Saturday sunny, the high 28. And on Sunday, a mix of sun and clouds, the high 27.
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4: A heat warning and a severe thunderstorm watch are both in effect for our region from Environment Canada. For this afternoon, mainly cloudy skies, the risk of a thunderstorm, the high 34, the Humidex making it feel like 45. For tonight, partly cloudy with a slight chance of showers this evening, then clear, the risk of a thunderstorm early on as well, the low 22. For tomorrow, sunny in the morning and early in the afternoon, then a mix of sun and clouds with a slight chance of showers in the afternoon, the risk of a thunderstorm as well, the high 32. The Humidex making it feel like 39, and for the first weekend of July, Saturday sunny, the high 28, and on Sunday a mix of sun and clouds, the high 27.
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3: Icon weather.
4: A heat warning and a severe thunderstorm watch are both in effect for our region from Environment Canada. For this afternoon, mainly cloudy skies, the risk of a thunderstorm, the high 34, the humidex making it feel like 45. For tonight, partly cloudy with a slight chance of showers this evening, then clear, the risk of a thunderstorm early on as well, the low 22. For tomorrow, sunny in the morning and early in the afternoon, then a mix of sun and clouds with a slight chance of showers in the afternoon, the risk of a thunderstorm as well, the high 32. The humidex making it feel like 39. And for the first weekend of July, Saturday sunny, the high 28. And on Sunday, a mix of sun and clouds, the high 27.
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4: A heat warning and a severe thunderstorm watch are both in effect for our region from Environment Canada. For this afternoon, mainly cloudy skies, the risk of a thunderstorm, the high 34, the Humidex making it feel like 45. For tonight, partly cloudy with a slight chance of showers this evening, then clear, the risk of a thunderstorm early on as well, the low 22. For tomorrow, sunny in the morning and early in the afternoon, then a mix of sun and clouds with a slight chance of showers in the afternoon, the risk of a thunderstorm as well, the high 34. The Humidex making it feel like 39. And for the first weekend of July, Saturday sunny, the high 28. And on Sunday, a mix of sun and clouds, the high 27.
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2: 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And so there's an emotional breadth, which is not just surface pop kind of cultural stuff. 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
3: We bring a lot of the anima of Heart out of our family. 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That's where we first heard music. So that's really right at the core of why we care so much about our band being authentic. To go out there and be posers or become a cartoon would almost be to laugh in the face of our parents.
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0: weather.
1: A heat warning and a severe thunderstorm watch are both in effect for our region from Environment Canada. For this afternoon, mainly cloudy skies, the risk of a thunderstorm, the high 34, the humidex making it feel like 45. For tonight, partly cloudy with a slight chance of showers this evening, then clear, the risk of a thunderstorm early on as well, the low 22. For tomorrow, sunny in the morning and early in the afternoon, then a mix of sun and clouds with a slight chance of showers in the afternoon, the risk of a thunderstorm as well, the high 32. The humidex making it feel like 39. And for the first weekend of July, Saturday sunny, the high 28. And on Sunday, a mix of sun and clouds, the high 27.

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4: A heat warning and a severe thunderstorm watch are both in effect for our region from Environment Canada. For this afternoon, mainly cloudy skies, the risk of a thunderstorm, the high 34, the humidex making it feel like 45. For tonight, partly cloudy with a slight chance of showers this evening, then clear, the risk of a thunderstorm early on as well, the low 22. For tomorrow, sunny in the morning and early in the afternoon, then a mix of sun and clouds with a slight chance of showers in the afternoon, the risk of a thunderstorm as well, the high 32. The humidex making it feel like 39, and for the first weekend of July, Saturday sunny, the high 28, and on Sunday a mix of sun and clouds, the high 27.
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4: A heat warning and a severe thunderstorm watch are both in effect for our region from Environment Canada. For this afternoon, mainly cloudy skies, the risk of a thunderstorm, the high 34, the humidex making it feel like 45. For tonight, partly cloudy with a slight chance of showers this evening, then clear, the risk of a thunderstorm early on as well, the low 22. For tomorrow, sunny in the morning and early in the afternoon, then a mix of sun and clouds with a slight chance of showers in the afternoon, the risk of a thunderstorm as well, the high 32. The humidex making it feel like 39, and for the first weekend of July, Saturday sunny, the high 28, and on Sunday a mix of sun and clouds, the high 27.

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1: Good afternoon. I'm Casey Kenny. Leeds, Grenville, Dawson Island, San Rito Lakes MPP Michael Barrett has a new title. Barrett's been appointed Shadow Minister for Veterans Affairs by Conservative Party leader Pierre Poilievre. A media release says he'll be working to ensure veterans receive timely access to benefits and health care and better support for the transition to civilian life. It adds that he'll also work to ensure veterans have improved mental health and housing services and meaningful recognition of their service and sacrifice. Before going into politics, Barrett served in the Canadian Armed Forces. Changes to auto insurance plans for Ontarians are now in place. Many benefits that were once mandatory are now optimal, except for medical, rehabilitation, and attendant care. If your policy automatically renews, rates.ca says you'll retain your current benefits unless you opt out in writing, but new policies will only include mandatory minimums by default. The company says opting out of accident benefits saves a few dollars a month, but exposes drivers to major financial risks and costly out-of-pocket expenses. It adds self-employed workers, students, retirees, and low-income earners face higher risks if they opt out, as they often lack alternative safety nets. Some of the optional benefits now include income, non-earner, and caregiver, and death and funeral benefits. And Canada's economy was growing again in April. Stats Canada reports real gross domestic product was up 0.5% that month after a slight 0.1% contraction the month before. The agency says goods producing industries rose 1.2%, reflecting growth in both sectors and driven by mining, quarrying, and oil and gas extraction. Services producing industries grew 0.3%, rising for the third month in a row. Overall, StatsCan says 14 of 20 industrial sectors were up in April. Be the first to know. Sign up and get news alerts delivered directly to your inbox at myprescottnow.com.
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1: A heat warning and a severe thunderstorm watch are both in effect for our region from Environment Canada. For this afternoon, mainly cloudy skies, the risk of a thunderstorm, the high 34, the humidex making it feel like 45. For tonight, partly cloudy with a slight chance of showers this evening, then clear, the risk of a thunderstorm early on as well, the low 22. For tomorrow, sunny in the morning and early in the afternoon, then a mix of sun and clouds with a slight chance of showers in the afternoon, the risk of a thunderstorm as well, the high 32. The humidex making it feel like 39, and for the first weekend of July, Saturday sunny, the high 28, and on Sunday a mix of sun and clouds, the high 27.
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3: A heat warning and a severe thunderstorm watch are both in effect for our region from Environment Canada. For this afternoon, mainly cloudy skies, the risk of a thunderstorm, the high 34, the humidex making it feel like 45. For tonight, partly cloudy with a slight chance of showers this evening, then clear, the risk of a thunderstorm early on as well, the low 22. For tomorrow, sunny in the morning and early in the afternoon, then a mix of sun and clouds with a slight chance of showers in the afternoon, the risk of a thunderstorm as well, the high 32. The humidex making it feel like 39, and for the first weekend of July, Saturday sunny, the high 28, and on Sunday a mix of sun and clouds, the high 27.
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7: A heat warning and a severe thunderstorm watch are both in effect for our region from Environment Canada. For this afternoon, mainly cloudy skies, the risk of a thunderstorm, the high 34, the humidex making it feel like 45. For tonight, partly cloudy with a slight chance of showers this evening, then clear, the risk of a thunderstorm early on as well, the low 22. For tomorrow, sunny in the morning and early in the afternoon, then a mix of sun and clouds with a slight chance of showers in the afternoon, the risk of a thunderstorm as well, the high 32. The humidex making it feel like 39, and for the first weekend of July, Saturday sunny, the high 28, and on Sunday a mix of sun and clouds, the high 27.
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1: Good afternoon. I'm Casey Kenny. Leeds, Grenville, Dawson Island, San Rito Lakes, MPP Michael Barrett has a new title. Barrett's been appointed Shadow Minister for Veterans Affairs by Conservative Party leader Pierre Poilievre. A media release says he'll be working to ensure veterans receive timely access to benefits and health care and better support for the transition to civilian life. It adds that he'll also work to ensure veterans have improved mental health and housing services and meaningful recognition of their service and sacrifice. Before going into politics, Barrett served in the Canadian Armed Forces. Changes to auto insurance plans for Ontarians are now in place. Many benefits that were once mandatory are now optimal, except for medical, rehabilitation, and attendant care. If your policy automatically renews, rates.ca says you'll retain your current benefits unless you opt out in writing, but new policies will only include mandatory minimums by default. The company says opting out of accident benefits saves a few dollars a month, but exposes drivers to major financial risks and costly out-of-pocket expenses. It adds self-employed workers, students, retirees, and low-income earners face higher risks if they opt out, as they often lack alternative safety nets. Some of the optional benefits now include income, non-earner, and caregiver, and death and funeral benefits. And Canada's economy was growing again in April. Stats Canada reports real gross domestic product was up 0.5% that month after a slight 0.1% contraction the month before. The agency says goods producing industries rose 1.2%, reflecting growth in most sectors and driven by mining, quarrying, and oil and gas extraction. Services producing industries grew 0.3%, rising for the third month in a row. Overall, StatsCan says 14 of 20 industrial sectors were up in April. Be the first to know. Sign up and get news alerts delivered directly to your inbox at myprescottnow.com.
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1: A heat warning and a severe thunderstorm watch are both in effect for our region from Environment Canada. For this afternoon, mainly cloudy skies, the risk of a thunderstorm, the high 34 at the Humidex, making it feel like 45. For tonight, partly cloudy with a slight chance of showers this evening, then clear, the risk of a thunderstorm early on as well, the low 22. For tomorrow, sunny in the morning and early in the afternoon, then a mix of sun and clouds with a slight chance of showers in the afternoon, the risk of a thunderstorm as well, the high 32. The Humidex making it feel like 39, and for the first weekend of July, Saturday sunny, the high 28, and on Sunday a mix of sun and clouds, the high 27.
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3: A heat warning and a severe thunderstorm watch are both in effect for our region from Environment Canada. For this afternoon, mainly cloudy skies, the risk of a thunderstorm, the high 34, the humidex making it feel like 45. For tonight, partly cloudy with a slight chance of showers this evening, then clear, the risk of a thunderstorm early on as well, the low 22. For tomorrow, sunny in the morning and early in the afternoon, then a mix of sun and clouds with a slight chance of showers in the afternoon, the risk of a thunderstorm as well, the high 32. The humidex making it feel like 39. And for the first weekend of July, Saturday sunny, the high 28. And on Sunday, a mix of sun and clouds, the high 27.
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3: A heat warning and a severe thunderstorm watch are both in effect for our region from Environment Canada. For this afternoon, mainly cloudy skies, the risk of a thunderstorm, the high 34, the Humidex making it feel like 45. For tonight, partly cloudy with a slight chance of showers this evening, then clear, the risk of a thunderstorm early on as well, the low 22. For tomorrow, sunny in the morning and early in the afternoon, then a mix of sun and clouds with a slight chance of showers in the afternoon, the risk of a thunderstorm as well, the high 32. The Humidex making it feel like 39. And for the first weekend of July, Saturday sunny, the high 28. And on Sunday, a mix of sun and clouds, the high 27.
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1: Good afternoon. I'm Casey Kenny. Leeds, Grenville, Dawson Island, San Rito Lakes MPP Michael Barrett has a new title. Barrett's been appointed Shadow Minister for Veterans Affairs by Conservative Party leader Pierre Poilievre. A media release says he'll be working to ensure veterans receive timely access to benefits and health care and better support for the transition to civilian life. It adds that he'll also work to ensure veterans have improved mental health and housing services and meaningful recognition of their service and sacrifice. Before going into politics, Barrett served in the Canadian Armed Forces. Changes to auto insurance plans for Ontarians are now in place. Many benefits that were once mandatory are now optimal, except for medical, rehabilitation, and attendant care. If your policy automatically renews, rates.ca says you'll retain your current benefits unless you opt out in writing, but new policies will only include mandatory minimums by default. The company says opting out of accident benefits saves a few dollars a month, but exposes drivers to major financial risks and costly out-of-pocket expenses. It adds self-employed workers, students, retirees, and low-income earners face higher risks if they opt out, as they often lack alternative safety nets. Some of the optional benefits now include income, non-earner, and caregiver, and death and funeral benefits. And Canada's economy was growing again in April. Stats Canada reports real gross domestic product was up 0.5% that month after a slight 0.1% contraction the month before. The agency says goods producing industries rose 1.2%, reflecting growth in both sectors and driven by mining, quarrying, and oil and gas extraction. Services producing industries grew 0.3%, rising for the third month in a row. Overall, StatsCan says 14 of 20 industrial sectors were up in April. Be the first to know. Sign up and get news alerts delivered directly to your inbox at myprescottnow.com.
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1: A heat warning and a severe thunderstorm watch are both in effect for our region from Environment Canada. For this afternoon, mainly cloudy skies, the risk of a thunderstorm, the high 34, the humidex making it feel like 45. For tonight, partly cloudy with a slight chance of showers this evening, then clear, the risk of a thunderstorm early on as well, the low 22. For tomorrow, sunny in the morning and early in the afternoon, then a mix of sun and clouds with a slight chance of showers in the afternoon, the risk of a thunderstorm as well, the high 32. The humidex making it feel like 39, and for the first weekend of July, Saturday sunny, the high 28, and on Sunday a mix of sun and clouds, the high 27.
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3: A heat warning and a severe thunderstorm watch are both in effect for our region from Environment Canada. For this afternoon, mainly cloudy skies, the risk of a thunderstorm, the high 34, the humidex making it feel like 45. For tonight, partly cloudy with a slight chance of showers this evening, then clear, the risk of a thunderstorm early on as well, the low 22. For tomorrow, sunny in the morning and early in the afternoon, then a mix of sun and clouds with a slight chance of showers in the afternoon, the risk of a thunderstorm as well, the high 32. The humidex making it feel like 39, and for the first weekend of July, Saturday sunny, the high 28, and on Sunday a mix of sun and clouds, the high 27.
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